0: 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authority department italem se one mu post long online hemi save kat real life consequences Ovisa plung civil registry and identity management tekemol services plung him Iko close up long old man Vanuatu will stop long New Caledonia. Long time plong celebrate them 46 year plong independence. Long Vanuatu long 25 July team plong cream. I join long old celebration long center Galgerol Tijibau long Numia will give him plan the important service plong civil registration my identity. All service include them register mo printing all birth certificate mo married mo printing too. Ol Vanuatu National Identity Card. Timplong krim imekem too important. Awareness plong register. Ol important something long life. Ol same time money pon. Maret motet. Plong mekem sure sel record plong ol citizen. Ol straight mo visual. Pidim 100 man Vanuatu. Ol ikam plong use sum ol service yam. Long time plong outreach yam. Krim italem se work a shem strong commitment plong him. Plong mekem ol service plong civil registration. My identity holy kamo easy plong kasem long every man Vanuatu nothing selista blo Vanuatu all narfla country president plong timolist moman we win him Nobel Peace Prize Jose Ramos Horta he can finish lo Port Vila lo first state visit plong him long Vanuatu plong join him celebration plong 46 year independence plong country long time plong visit plong him President Ramos Horta by make him all get a meeting with him president. Nige nige foro parafu mo Prime Minister Jotam Napat. Give him one public talk talk long Vanuatu National University. Mo take him part long custom welcome ceremony long chiefs nakamal. By him join to with him all lead up long country long celebration long Independence Day long Vanuatu. Visit a shame out strong fla relationship between Vanuatu mo demolished. Not ampai hemikat highest permit holder plong anticraft long Panama province long iaya area yai ostem number 3 Panama Island Basket Festival we take in place long week ya Sicily Haru we hemi industry Panama manager italem semi first time plong one area council outside long Saratamata plong ostem event ya Mo news inside long region Kathmandu New Zealand we talk about all new vla journeys long recognized Seasonal employer or RSS scheme plong give more protection long all workman plong Pacific include tum Vanuatu start long nekis EL RSC workman weli face exploitation pambali save leko post plong all geta mo stop long New Zealand kasem sigis manis with them one special visa Kathmandu plan plong megem rule plong housing ikamo clear mo bambai megem last decision long September All genisiali kam time Kaufman is tap look back again. Long RSC scheme plong mekem. Say good long old workman, old farmer, mol country plong Pacific. Most sports long region, New Zealand sprint stam, Sui Hobbs. He mekem history long Glasgow 2026 common World Games after we win him gold medal long women's 100 meters. With him one time long 10.93 seconds when he vla record long Oceania. Hopes he got one good fla start, mo iron strong long start kasem finish. Emi beat him all nar fla sprint up behind, all sem hami and long England, long silver medal, mo Dory Lewis long Australia long bronze. Timing long 10.93 seconds, sino give him no more gold medal, pi make him too. All sem first woman long Oceania long run kasem time ya, long one big fla international championship. More with them news long sports, I put them ends long FBDC news update with me, Lodian Wellin.
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13: Hello, Nemblo me Anastasia Kalsakal. Mo welcome lang you way start listening kam no program long for not to woman center. Thank you lang you way start listening kam no program ya. Long today, pa yung mi haram talk about sexual abuse long al beginning ni. So mi hope se pa you start with me no program ya. One of your sexual abuse long al beginning ni. Talk ya? Child sexual abuse, hemi talk long language, long English. Talk ya, sexual abuse long pikinini, hemi all kind rap is fasting, plus sex way is problem all pikinini. All rap is fasting, is have a cohead with them all pikinini. Or you me all big man, or woman, is have a use in pikinini, plum make him one thing plus sex. Or you make him all rap is fasting plus sex from a hemi one beginning. All rap is fasting here plus sex with them all beginning, only against them law plumb for nato. I got law plumb for nato more all narab law plumb narafala country where he stop him all kind rap is fasting here all same here. More only talk about say all fasting all same, all fasting all same here, only in a straight. More only crime. All lawyer only make him hemi tabu long any man or woman he make him all fasting all same long all pikinini. All rap is fasting all same he go ahead time one pick for a man or woman he use him all power long him hemi over long one pikinini. Long spoiling pikinini. All pikinini he got respect or trust long people way. Only pick one long him. But abuser he use respect or trust from beginning. From using him, from make him all different rapist fashion way in a street or only no good long him. All fashion ya he plong use beginning from where him he beginning. All people will he make him all rapist fashion ya also him he all abuser. It got different something or fasting where one abuser he use some blong winning thing blong one pikinini blong start with him or he use him blong one rap is fasting plus sex. Abuser is have a tricky pikinini talk or sweeting him blong winning pikinini use some all lolly twisties. All present will beginini e agree plong fallen talk plong abuser or ding plong abuser or make him action where abuser he make him or make him action where abuser him you want them talem all strong talk where he make him beginini fright all same all talk plong threatening beginini talk all same you come with me suppose no pa mi killing you pulum pikinini force him or pushum pikinini iko inside lo room house or truck or take pikinini iko long bus or ikarin pikinini iko pikla nam paplo all rapis fasinya long all pikinini all manna oli stop make him not pikinini kill. All woman do is have a make him sema fasting long all pikinini boy. All kata pikinini we ikasam kind trouble seme all is tough right more. Time only croak ikam on top. All some only pick one. Pampa only no focatem all rapis fasting away. Hemi pin kasem more. Stop make him say hemi stop thinking say hemi now he wrong. I make him say hemi stop. Hem one full up time. More ting hemi is always stop all power. Or some say hemi confused. Sometime, but he no want them kakai. inon de tok lo ol mama plem papa ol family mo ol friend ol fasin ol seme istap with him long time kasem we hemi kam one big la woman heme ol not for something we is a happen lo beginning sometime beginning ya by ina mo save kap trust long ol big for people nothing we him too he can pick for man woman. He may find me hard blank out one good fella relationship with a molnar fella. Sometime only find me hard blank out one sexual relationship where only clap long him. Sometime victim me think nothing long him one. From fascinate go head long him finish. One am not low is I make him. Law also penal code. More Family Protection Act is the all time to protect them all beginning long all kind fasting all semia. More ICAT office where is have taken action to protect them all beginning. One beginning is have come out long home blow him. More court is have make him blow. Blowing him is have start with them all not of our family. Beginning parents or family blow him is have make him report long court. Court is have a look long case or same. Mo is have a puto of venta long calabus. But sometime all sentence long court in a strong to mass. Or report is have a come long office long for not woman center. Long beginning come long office, but talk mo make a report. I got two old court order way is have protect the one beginning. Mo pikinini o parents, blong hemi save kam long afanato woman center or any branch long area blong hem blong make hem. Law is the whole type law protect them all pikinini long all kind can drop is fast in all same. Mo I cut all office we save take him action blong protect them pikinini too. Papa or mama blong pikinini hemi save make a report I call on court. Court is have a look case or same. Mo isa put offender also one man where he make a problem he call on calabus. All pikinini only no report them or sexual abuse where he me been kasem all keta especially time where offender he me pop up long pikinini also one case long incest full up time to mama ina save se papa is that making fascinia long kill long to wala. Fula pikinini oli na tala mat wane mi stap ko head long ol keta. Oli wan dem long rapis fasine I finish o stop. Pe ikat sam fula reason o ting we stop em ol keta plo li na tala mat. Heme sam fula reason. Sam fula reason ya, sometime ofenta I talem long pikinini se fasin ol sem hemi o right na mo. Mo full of people is that make him. Ofenda I tala beginning say, suppose him I tala mo pa ofenda I cause him one people of trouble. Ofenda I make him beginning I fright. Say, suppose him I call on calabus, especially him I one papa. Pa I knock out one more people plong look out them family. Sometime, beginning I love ofenda. Mo ino one time se pai ofenda I kasa one big fla trouble. Tuvla I want them no more plon sexual abuse plon I must stop. Might you one victim long one long all rapis fasinya we kasa him you long time finish. You must cut all ting or haram no kuti stop yet with you. Or I been make him change long life or action plon you. I could you tell him out long on our man. Nothing suppose fascinate casting you long time finish. Might you harm no good long him is stab yet. Time by you tell him out. Pay is have come out long you. More by you harm good. Thank you to much for joining me the program. Yeah? Me hope say you learn and want something about sexual abuse long old beginning. Suppose you want them suffer more about sexual abuse long old beginning. Or you want to look one counselor plong haram no good plong noko plong yu o pikinini plong yu yu sa kam luk mivla long fana to woman center long number 2 area narsay lo san protection o yu sa kasem ol 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Malekula, mo Tave Counseling Center, lo Lena Keltana. Mo otu yusa kasem tu ol committee blong violence against mol woman, long ol area blong yu. Yusave kolikam tu long toll free line 161 or 25764. Thank you for listening. Think pop lo staff safe all time. Me Anastasia. Tata.

0: Emi 12 o'clock inside long studio. Pambayim to sta go ahead now long. Wala mulka ta national news bulletin.
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0: Hello, mo welcome long full politen long all gather pishlama news me Lodian Welin Miridim. Vanuatu signing with them Timolis today. Visa waiver, my development framework agreement. Minister Blong Foreign Affairs Mark Adi signing to play important agreement with them Vice Minister Blong Timolis Chesuina comes long forward long President Blong Timolis His Excellency Jose Ramos. Hodamo Prime Minister Jotham Nabat signing a hemi folemol bilateral talk where leader ya igat today morning. President Ramos Hoda igam long Vanuatu yesterday long first state visit long him long country. First time long celebration long 46 year independence long Vanuatu long 30 July development framework ya. He long left them up work together between Tuvla country, Mofisa, waiver agreement. By making all citizens blow Vanuatu more demolished, holy save travel between Tuvla country with them easy move. Tomorrow, 30 July 2026, Vanuatu Bambai Markem, 46 year blung independence blung him. Keith Inge with a more report.
1: Long earlier way pass, government italem se plan the work more project will be in Kasem all people long every province blow Vanuatu. But long same time, it got plan the more work way stop yet. Lo deliver blo make him say more community list of a case more basic service more Chinese blo development team blo celebration blo iya hemi together you may build him Vanuatu team issue met important message blo government we sing out them every man more woman blo work together blo build him one Vanuatu where is strong ikat peace more is have great lo development all celebration baba li take place lo every province per country lo port villa baba ikat big lo official ceremony where Prime Minister Baba give him one important talk to the nation, where Baba Emi talk about meaning of independence, all work with government been make him more all plan blow future. Government invite him every citizen, blow come together, blow celebrate them all food at work, more sacrifice, blong all founder, blow nation. Emi one time blow shemat humble respect, more thank you, long leader, will he been fight from Vanuatu with Kasem independence, Lord 30 July 1980. Celebration by giving two, one Chinese all people only think about history block country. Start long time we all island ya only save all same new British. Kasem time we Vanuatu emika one free more independent nation. Law 46 year independence message stop clear. Se suppose you miss up one place more work together you miss have building one Vanuatu we more good blow all beginning more all generation we bali come begin. Kit Inge VBDC News.
0: Malfat Maori National Council Blongol Chief he launched him long 350,000 taro project blong him with Dapi Odapwe Masana Island Council Blongol Chief now he roll him out long Sanma province main ting ting behind long 50,000 taro project there hemi Blongol Chief he want them help him all beginning blong him where me all the school round long Sanma province Molnar Fla Gafman institution inside long Sanma province long launching long project there. Trifla, Narfla Island long Vanuatu, he take him up responsibility. All Semnekis, Trifla host long project there. Long next year, we hemi Pentecos, Malikula, Motana Island. Today 14 schools, Motu government institution, round long Sanma. He clad long Risvim, all share long Taro, long Olgeta, where Minister long Justice, Honorable Job Andy, Momea long look and feel, Honorable John Poi Mafutu, he and them over long Olgeta institution. Yeah. Most schools he been signing one MOU long every 2 weeks. All chief Bambai supply him, Taro, Iko long Olgeta. All man Vanuatu list up casting one strong flow warning, long Kafman, long ting ding good before he post or share him any something long social media. He may follow him recent things waste up happen long social media. Now, yeah. Himi got more long report there. Department long communication and digital transformation under long ministry long prime minister. Italem sell online post now ya. Police have karem legal consequences. Underneath long armful digital communications act where me come into effect long 2 January 2025. Penal code gap 135. More cybercrime act number 22 long 2021. Department Italem se law is stop look strong long old post. Well, he make him threat, spread them kiaman information, spoil him name blong, narvala man, share him private information or intimate image, nothing with them permission, most scam or fake account. All man will preg him low, all is have a face him fine, kalapus, mol author plung code plung take him down content, or make him public apology. Department plung communication and digital transformation, he stop encourage him every man plung use some internet, with them responsibility, no share him harmful content, mo report him all serious online threat, scam or child sexual abuse material, long police all threat authority. Department italem se wanem you post long online. Hemi save got real life consequences. Lodian, well in VBDC News. Mon news long region, holy tab long community long Torres Strait Islands, palitekem fight long olgeta, long side long climate change, go park long code. With them thinking se kafan plong Australia, Commonwealth, he got one duty of care plong protect them all geta. Case he been copy for long federal court plong face him long year 2021. From olive rights is some long all geta islands plong all geta. He stop loose for them climate change. All leader he stop ask him plong court. He give him one order plong force him kafman plong Australia plong take him all action plong stop him. More down him all no good impact plong climate change. Long sports, long one match, whereby go down long history, long football, long Vanuatu, to vla long old big flag club, long country, I count Yatel Football Club, Moldavia FC, Paduvla fight, long come first ever President Cup, champion, long Port Vila. Finally, I know one competition, no more long football. Pay me to one special part, long celebration, long 46 year, independence, long republic, long Vanuatu. CBDC Sports reporter Keith Ingem with a more story.
1: President Cup 2026 ira tewa new la pitch lo estri plo football plo Vanuatu time icon yatel FC Motafe FC by to lay meet lo face of President Cup grand final lo Port Vila. Tuvla club ay kasem place plo tuvla lo final after lo strong vula semi final. Icon yatel FC iwinim Naka FC lo 3-2 while Tafe FC iwinim Ifra Blackbird FC lo penalty shootout. Lo sigrim ticket program igolo final grand final ya pai ka more special from we emi no face president cup final no more lo competition ya be by emi chen with them celebration lo 46 year independence anniversary lo republic lo Vanuatu lo important grand final match ya eight of states per republic lo Vanuatu is excellency nike voro bravo I expect lo stop lo match ya sama kolsem I commissioner lo New Zealand lo Vanuatu Minister of Internal Affairs, more honorable leaders of government, more plenty 100 football supporters by the camp, blow witness him historic match. Final by start lo afternoon, lo VFF Stadium, lo 3 p.m., straight after lo official ceremony, lo Independence Day, lo Independence Park. President of Port Vila Football Association, Ariya Tisen, italam se grand final match by Kotano history from where MNO, first time where Tuvula Longol top club of Vanuatu, by play. Lo President Cup Grand Final lo Port Vila. Emitalem to se football ikat power plo tikem all man ikam together mo President Cup Grand Final ya pa ino fight plo trophy no mo pe pa ikam one celebration plo unity, sportsmanship mo spirit plo independence plo Vanuatu. Kit Inge, VBDC Sports.
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3: Lai tisait lo kam lo hea pa agen, lo, isap no lo tsel ma Australian High Commission, Long Vanuatu, lo, emisala accept em application lo miulatu lo, it's one community grant when you have been applied from. I think it's small information about the grant. We want to one project. We start on the title of the project. I mean, I put on the CGP 438, I mean, Gear Up for Greatness. I mean, project title. description lo project ya we lay work le me to purchase and freight sports equipments for Malamba Rivers Football Club lo lukan ki
2: Mr. Ravo Italem se krantia we value blong hemi over 1 million vatu i help em club long pemo important sporting equipment hem dalem se hemia i wan pick fly history blong club start long time we mi start
3: Malamba Rivers mi first time i pin ka ton sponsorship mi ino pick wide on se when we Australia na high commission ni support mi la wadem so em mi se mi first time ever we want people la community grant especially kam lo wan foreign commissioner when we establish lo country lo supporter one local club lini especially lo lukan ki
2: em dalem tu se grant ya ino help em no mo club pe help em all business tu from a club he been spend them plan the money from them plan the equipment long local business
3: like in spend them big money go lo one local business man bi milo lugan fil and me tall design and me garam around 500 something thousand from me na me print when me ota full set uniform with the multi sets lo mi gla
2: What the new sporting equipment is Mr. Ravo, I believe strong se payol player who likat strong thinking, more power, plong play good. Hem dalem se hemia by give him more power to long management, plong look out in good club, more plong win him, more game, more make him good use long Australian community grant, we make him se club is have a custom equipment ya. Club make him official launch more dedication plong new sporting equipment long Sunday we pass. Plong make him start on a new chapter long history plong American Kola Malamba Rivers FC. Ranita Viti, FPTC News, Lukenville.
0: Longside plong weather, got partly cloudy condition over long group, with them journeys plong light showers plong rain, over long all northern, most southern islands. Light moderate gasm, fresh southeasterly winds, east up over northern islands, while light gasm, moderate southeasterly winds, east up long all Narrabless. Maximum temperature plong day today, 25 degrees Celsius, long south, gasm 29 degrees. And up long north. More with them information long weather I put them end long FBDC News, weather me Lodian Wellin.

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VBTC News. News where you suffer trust them.

I will love you with my voice blong and slom you me to harem long this time and nice lunch to you. We stop listening out there. Happy celebration to me everyone. 20 minutes emi lako 12 o'clock you me to Chester Folem. Emi news bulletin bring me with Lotian Willin. Bomba you me to stuck go ahead blong enjoy my Olkata music selection bring me. So keep on besa tune in ikam mishu ase pa you enjoy and bombay in a long time too bombay you to stop go ahead blong folem wonderful story and bring me long today with him bislam a week long New Zealand we by him to camp long

All woman or your great leader. Me one mama, me one auntie, me one sister, mo me one daughter. Together you me voice blue woman Vanuatu. 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

Thank you very much, everyone. It's very pleasing to note that you people appreciate the better class of song. Great stuff. Anyway, I'd like to do a song now. This is an oldie. I recorded this song about 17 years ago, I think it was. But I wrote this song on our first trip to Queensland, and it was up north on the coast. And I wrote this song when I was sitting on a stump in the moonlight. It's not a love story about joy or anything like that. But anyway, it's a number which is still rather topical with so many of our boys overseas and all that sort of thing. So it's one that I call then and still do, Gumtrees by the Roadway and Willows by the Creek.

All woman or your great leader. Me one mama, me one auntie, me one sister, mo me one daughter. 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

0: But if you gave me a chance, or maybe we'd find romance. 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
1: VPTC, hemi wishing Vanuatu one happy 46-year independence anniversary. Happy independence anniversary. Vanuatu, Yumi build together.

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Ol pikini nikel we olika dream olika mor woman with envision tomorrow. 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

Empowerment long old woman, him is have become more strong, time where you miss support them, more give him space long him, long save grow long home, community, society, more nation do you me Vanuatu. 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

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Together yumi talem no long violence. 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

empowerment long old woman him is save come more strong time where you miss support him more give him space long him long save grow long home community society more nation do you me Vanuatu together you me left him a voice long woman Vanuatu long fan power 99 FM.

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You one strong woman. Together yumi build him yumi. 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